0: P.D. 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I'm gonna hit this city.
1: Let's
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1: Yes. Папель, come on. 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You ready, girl?
2: Come on. 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

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This is how I roll, animal print pants out control. It's Red Food with the big ass fro, and like Bruce Lee, I got

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2: I wanna dance by water beneath the Mexican sky. Drink some margaritas by string of blue lights. Listen to the mariachi play at midnight. Are you with me? Are you with me?

Drink some margaritas by swinging blue lights. Listen to the mariachi play at midnight. Are you with me? Are you with me?

Thanks to the guests for the week, yeah. Yeah. Yeah. Thanks to the guests for the week.

Latina introducing FM. 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Let's go, let's go, let's go.